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0: 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Release them. Release them. 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Release them.
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be around this mug. 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
0: 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All right, DJ Mrs. I didn't expect it to go like that in the game last night.
1: I didn't either, but good thing we don't got to talk about it, though.
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6: Man, say lookout gang, last night in the NBA, things got heated with the Cleveland Cavaliers after Caris LeVert lit up his former team for 24 and the Detroit Pistons jumped them with a 23-5 first quarter surge. And I mean, nothing was clicking. That's when Donovan Mitchell took over the entire game, dropping 15 points during a historic 24-0 Cavaliers avalanche that stretched from the end of the second quarter into the opening 6 minutes of the third. That's the longest playoff run Cleveland's had since play-by-play tracking began back in 1997, and the longest postseason scoring burst in the NBA since Minnesota did it against Denver back in 2024. From there, it turned into a record night. Mitchell poured in 39 second half points, tying Eric Sleepy Floyd's 1987 playoff record at 43, and narrowly missing the free throw that would have actually broken it outright. While James Harden added his 40th career playoff double-double as Cleveland evened the series 2-2 with a 112-103 win. And out west, the defending champs of OKC Thunder had to survive everything the LA Lakers threw at them in the fourth quarter that completely flipped the game. Rui hit a massive four-point play, then the Lakers keep pressing until Smart drives through contact, and suddenly LA has the lead up 110-109 inside the final minute. Crypto.com Arena is shaking in that moment, thinking they just forced the game five. But OKC didn't fold as SGA answered play after play, and then Chet came through on his big man with a thunderous dunk through traffic with 32 seconds left, y'all. And SGA continued to stay ice cold on that line. In the last moment, Austin Reeves misses the final chance, and OKC survives the chaos and closes it out 115-110 to complete the sweep and move on to 8-0 in the playoffs. And tonight, all eyes are on Victor Wembanyama and the San Antonio Spurs hosting Anthony Edwards and the Minnesota Timberwolves in a tied 2-2 war that just got personal after that game 4 ejection chaos. That's going down tonight at 7 p.m. on NBC and Peacock. All right, that does it for me. That's been your Posted on the Corner Sports Minute with the playmaker Hollywood Zay. For this story, scores, and more, head on over to postedonthecorner.com. 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And God, give me a follow one time, gang, at Hollywood Z-A-Y.
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1: 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Every night, baby, I'm jamming. 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
3: 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Chef Z for the fellas. You can find us at Official Corner Boys on Instagram. Holla back. I'm posted on the corner.
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1: It's time to play the number one game show on the radio. Who this?
9: Keisha.
2: What's up, Keisha? 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
9: Yes, ma'am.
2: What can travel all around the world without leaving its corner?
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3: This is happening.
2: Hey, you ready for this riddle?
3: Yes.
2: Okay. What can travel all around the world without leaving its corner?
3: Ooh, what can travel all around the world without leaving its corner? Oh my gosh. I'm dumb.
2: Hey, look it up and call us back. Don't think about it too hard. Just look it up and call us back. Posted on the corner, who is this?
3: This Lex.
0: What's up, Lex? Where you posted on the corner at?
3: Oh, I'm here on the west side.
2: Ready for this riddle, boo?
3: Yeah.
2: What can travel all around the world without leaving its corner?
3: The sun?
2: I see where you was going with that, but nah, sis, that's not it.
0: Hey, Josh.
4: Yeah, what's up?
2: You ready for this Rizzo?
4: Yeah.
2: Okay, what can travel all around the world without leaving its corner?
4: Air.
2: That's a good one, but nah.
5: Hey, this is I'm on the west side, posted on the corner. I'm ready.
2: Okay, what can travel all around the world without leaving its corner?
5: A postage stamp.
2: Yes, ma'am.
0: A postage stamp.

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0: Yeah, we in the building. You know how we like to kick things off commercial free.
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0: So tap in with us on all things social.
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2: What's up, family? It's your boy Sonny from Bedford. Kicking it with my man Incognito. Post it on the corner.
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1: Okay, let's get into a real quick tea for you. So I have an update on Kelvin Evans, the man who is currently in court due to taking Beyonce's music. But first, Rick Ross spoke on Drake again.
7: Drake, if you listening to this, homie, my nigga, shine. I don't want to see you lose. No real nigga want to see you lose. That ain't what it's about. This culture, this game, this rap shit, this ain't what it's about. I don't want to see you lose. Real niggas just want to see real niggas shine together. Real niggas come up together. When I was the number one nigga in the rap game, I showed niggas love. When French was on fire, he showed niggas love.
8: Mm. I'm going to say this. Drake ain't lost since 2008.
9: Boss.
8: So I commend it. What Rick Ross is saying is true. Of course, you don't ever want to see your peers fall. That's because that's just bad energy and that falls back on you.
9: Oh.
8: But Drake dropping Friday. I need everybody to keep that same energy toward the boy.
9: Mm.
8: Keep that same energy. But, you know, shout out to Rick Ross. Love Aston Martin music with Drake. So, you know, I continue to keep you updated on that as that unfolds. And a man charged in the connection of the theft of the unreleased music recorded by Beyonce during her 2025 Atlanta tour pleaded guilty.
9: Oh, wow.
8: Today, ahead of trial. So authorities said that Kelvin Evans was accused of stealing items from members of Beyonce's team during a car break-in last July in the ATL. Now, as previously rejected plea deals, Evan accepted an offer from prosecutors and was sentenced to 5 years, including 2 years in prison and 3 on probation.
9: That was fast.
8: He was also sentenced as a repeat offender, making him ineligible for parole. So, I mean, somebody in the comments gonna say it should have been more because he didn't release the music.
9: Nah, he didn't. He ain't got no nail song.
8: I went like, he probably didn't care though. Like, you gotta think, if you don't listen to Beyonce, you don't know what's good. He really didn't know what he was sitting on, for real.
9: He had that heat, boy.
8: So, you know, I continue to keep you updated on that as that unfolds. You to recap, you already know we can go. Oh, post it on thecorner.com. Follow your good sis on the gram at DJ Misses. DJ MISSES.
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What's good, man? 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Could you believe it? 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How you love that?

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5: Man, say, Lookout Gang, last night in the NBA, things got heated with the Cleveland Cavaliers after Caris LeVert lit up his former team for 24 and the Detroit Pistons jumped them with a 23-5 first quarter surge. And I mean, nothing was clicking. That's when Donovan Mitchell took over the entire game, dropping 15 points during a historic 24-0 Cavaliers avalanche that stretched from the end of the second quarter into the opening 6 minutes of the third. That's the longest playoff run Cleveland's had since play-by-play tracking began back in 1997, and the longest postseason scoring burst in the NBA since Minnesota did it against Denver back in 2024. From there, it turned into a record night. Mitchell poured in 39 second half points, tying Eric Sleepy Floyd's 1987 playoff record at 43, and narrowly missing the free throw that would have actually broken it outright. While James Harden added his 40th career playoff double-double as Cleveland evened the series 2-2 with a 112-103 win. And out west, the defending champs of OKC Thunder had to survive everything the LA Lakers threw at them in the fourth quarter that completely flipped the game. Rui hit a massive four-point play, then the Lakers keep pressing until Smart drives through contact, and suddenly LA has the lead up 110-109 inside the final minute. Crypto.com Arena is shaking in that moment, thinking they just forced the game five. But OKC didn't fold as SGA answered play after play, and then Chet came through on his big man with a thunderous dunk through traffic with 32 seconds left, y'all. And SGA continued to stay ice cold on that line. In the last moment, Austin Reeves misses the final chance, and OKC survives the chaos and closes it out 115-110 to complete the sweep and move on to 8-0 in the playoffs. And tonight, all eyes are on Victor Wembanyama and the San Antonio Spurs hosting Anthony Edwards and the Minnesota Timberwolves in a tied 2-2 war that just got personal after that game 4 ejection chaos. That's going down tonight at 7 p.m. on NBC and Peacock. All right, that does it for me. That's been your Posted on the Corner Sports Minute with the playmaker Hollywood Zay. For this story, scores, and more, man, head on over to postedonthecorner.com. Follow us on social media at POTC.live. And go give me a follow one time, gang, at Hollywood Zay.
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0: 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Big Master P vibe, no limit. Ballin' hard on another hemisphere. Somebody tell them people Mr. Hem is here.
1: Whoa, whoa, whoa, whoa, whoa, whoa.
0: Mr. Hem is here.
1: Whoa, whoa, whoa, whoa, whoa, whoa.
0: Mr. Hem.
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3: 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I go by the name of Incognito.
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1: What you said?
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I be in my section, he be in his. 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He got me sprung.com. 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

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Falling hard on another hemisphere. Somebody tell them people.

0: put me in a place on the map, cause I'm him. 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Ballin' hard on another hemisphere. Somebody tell them people Mr. Hem is here.
1: Whoa, whoa, whoa, whoa, whoa, whoa.
0: Mr. Hem is here.
1: Whoa, whoa, whoa, whoa, whoa, whoa.
0: Mr. Hem.
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6: Let us pause for a minute to pray. Oh, dear God, we come to you today filled with gratitude, inspiration, and hope. We have been touched and encouraged by the physical manifestation of your awesome and unlimited power. Countless numbers of us were personally blessed to witness 28 monks whose beliefs require them to live a life of poverty, chastity, and obedience to God. We watched as they walked 2,300 miles from Texas to D.C., many of them barefooted, petitioning God to grant their prayer for peace. Some of us walked with them, prayed with them, and joined them in their prayer for peace. Once again, as was in the case with Jesus, who also walked this earth barefooted, sharing love and advocating peace for all, we are reminded that by faith, God can empower us to accomplish that which may seem impossible or improbable. Faith is a most powerful weapon. Hallelujah and amen.

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2: I mean, either people are going too far or you're easily offended. 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
4: Okay, but it can go a bit too far, like on stage referencing to black people as monkeys. 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
2: You know what? Let's talk about it tomorrow morning on the Morning Hustle. A lot of people are in uproar over the Kevin Hart roast on Netflix, and we want to see where you stand on this.
4: Yeah, to me, lynching is not comedy.
2: I don't know. I grew up with Def Comedy Jam. I'm kind of lenient.
4: Well, I ain't hear no lynching jokes in Def Comedy Jam because I grew up off that, too.
2: All right, we'll see what the hustlers have to say.

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2: 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It's your boy, Chef Jannard. 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
4: Oh, yo, what's up? 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

0: hot sauce on a pork chop sandwich. Puff said he getting shit in from Cali, so he paying shipping and handling. 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You need a little management. 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
2: I mean, either people are going too far or you're easily offended. 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
3: 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Mm. I'm sick of y'all.
4: Okay, but get it can go a bit too far, like on stage referencing to black people as monkeys.
2: Mm.
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4: You didn't watch the special?
3: I got to remember that joke.
2: You know what? Let's talk about it tomorrow morning on the Morning Hustle. A lot of people are in uproar over the Kevin Hart roast on Netflix, and we want to see where you stand on this.
4: Yeah, to me, lynching is not comedy.
2: I don't know. I grew up with Def Comedy Jam. I'm kind of lenient.
4: Well, I ain't hear no lynching jokes in Def Comedy Jam because I grew up off that, too.
2: All right, we'll see what the hustlers have to say.

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3: 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It's your boy, Chef Jannard. 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
2: Now, NLE Chopper recently made headlines because he wrote a children's book.
1: I remember he talked to us about that.
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3: Like, for real, like, I've seen me just implementing a reading challenge to the students. I've seen kids actually hopping out the car and the car ride around to start school, reading books, walking into school with the books in their hand.
2: That young man right now.
1: He the truth. I can't lie.
2: From the time we met him, DJ Mrs.
1: He been the truth. That's not a YN. That's a YM.
2: Ooh.
1: A young man. Incognito is going up weeknight.
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1: I mean, either people are going too far or you're easily offended. 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
3: Okay, but get it over. 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
1: Mm.
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2: I got to remember that joke.
1: You know what? Let's talk about it tomorrow morning on The Morning Hustle. A lot of people are in uproar over the Kevin Hart roast on Netflix, and we want to see where you stand on this.
3: Yeah, to me, lynching is not comedy.
1: I don't know. I grew up with Def Comedy Jam. I'm kind of lenient.
3: Well, I ain't hear no lynching jokes in Def Comedy Jam because I grew up off that, too.
1: All right, we'll see what the hustlers have to say.

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2: 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It's your boy, Chef Jannard. 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
2: I mean, either people are going too far or you're easily offended. 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
3: Yeah, either get over it if you're offended. Mm. I'm sick of y'all.
4: Okay, but it can go a bit too far, like on stage referencing to black people as monkeys. You didn't think that was a bit much?
3: It depends on how they said it.
4: You didn't watch the special?
3: I got to remember that joke.
2: You know what? Let's talk about it tomorrow morning on the Morning Hustle. A lot of people are in uproar over the Kevin Hart roast on Netflix, and we want to see where you stand on this.
4: Yeah, to me, lynching is not comedy.
2: I don't know. I grew up with Def Comedy Jam. I'm kind of lenient.
4: Well, I ain't hear no lynching jokes in Def Comedy Jam because I grew up off that, too.
2: All right, we'll see what the hustlers have to say.

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your beats and you ain't in my tip. 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He got me sprung.com. 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
1: 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While they watching us win, another anthem upon the
0: biggest you can get, you dig
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0: Yeah, I'm a 10 and a freak. I'm only spitting out Listerine. 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
4: Okay, but get it over. 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
2: You know what? Let's talk about it tomorrow morning on The Morning Hustle. A lot of people are in uproar over the Kevin Hart roast on Netflix, and we want to see where you stand on this.
4: Yeah, to me, lynching is not comedy.
2: I don't know. I grew up with Def Comedy Jam. I'm kind of lenient.
4: Well, I ain't hear no lynching jokes in Def Comedy Jam because I grew up off that, too.
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2: I mean, either people are going too far or you're easily offended. 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
4: Okay, but get it over. Can go a bit too far, like on stage referencing to black people as monkeys. You didn't think that was a bit much?
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3: I got to remember that joke.
2: You know what? Let's talk about it tomorrow morning on the Morning Hustle. A lot of people are in uproar over the Kevin Hart roast on Netflix, and we want to see where you stand on this.
4: Yeah, to me, lynching is not comedy.
2: I don't know. I grew up with Def Comedy Jam. I'm kind of lenient.
4: Well, I ain't hear no lynching jokes in Def Comedy Jam because I grew up off that, too.
2: All right, we'll see what the hustlers have to say.

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6: Limited power. Countless numbers of us were personally blessed to witness 28 monks whose beliefs required them to live a life of poverty, chastity, and obedience to God. We watched as they walked 2,300 miles from Texas to D.C., many of them barefooted, petitioning God to grant their prayer for peace. Some of us walked with them, prayed with them, and joined them in their prayer for peace. Once again, as was in the case with Jesus, who also walked this earth barefooted, sharing love and advocating peace for all, we are reminded that by faith, God can empower us to accomplish that which may seem impossible or improbable. Faith is a most powerful weapon. Hallelujah and amen.
7: 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Traffic is flowing freely on the interstates, and there are no wrecks or any other problems to report on the roads in the region causing any delays. That's your ride. 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

family who you're loyal to? 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

0: Wednesday morning, baby. Hump Day Wednesday is on and popping. And we are here. Good morning, L'Oreal.
1: Good morning, Kyle.
0: Alton Walker, what's happening?
2: Put your hump in your back and shake your rump.
0: Exactly.
2: Pack that thing that everybody get low.
0: Kyle said, Tilly and I'm here. We're ready to get you over that halfway point, man. Hump Day Wednesday is here, man.
1: You know what? I feel good this week. It's moving at the speed of light. You don't feel like it's moving pretty fast?
0: Speed of light might be extreme, but it feels pretty good. No, I like the pace.
1: I think it's the speed of light.
0: Yeah, I like the pace, you know what I'm saying? And speaking of feeling good, man, our guy DJ AK, he's in the mix with that feel-good music this morning, man.
1: Yeah. Turn it up.

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1: 60 okay. Seconds on the clock. Starts in 3, 2, 1. Here we go. What is 9 times 5?
2: 36.
1: Spell the word maintenance.
2: M-A-I-N-T-E-N-C-E.
1: Who wrote the famous novel, The Color Purple?
2: Pass.
1: What is the capital of France?
2: Paris.
1: A boy has 210 pennies. He spends 10 pennies. How many dollars does he have left? Wow.
2: $2.
1: Who is the rapper known as Snoop Dogg? What's his real name?
2: Cordarius or something.
1: In the movie The Lion King, what kind of animal is Pumbaa?
2: A warthog.
1: What's the largest state in the U.S. by land area?
2: Alaska.
1: How many minutes are in 2.5 hours?
2: 180.
1: What's the name of the imaginary line that divides the Earth into north and south?
2: The equator.
1: All right, there we go. That's all 10.
3: Danny, I'm not going to lie. This is
2: questions, y'all. I don't like these questions.
4: I didn't like me. But the one that I thought was going to take you, number 5, that I thought you was going to get that one wrong.
2: No, the 9 times 5 was what tripped you up, too.
3: Yeah.
1: Yeah, I was like, what is she talking about?
3: You came out falling. came out stumbling and you fell down, Sten.
1: I just hope you're not the one that keeps track of the banking account in your house.
3: Or the spelling. But that's okay. Come on, Danny. I'm going to help you out a little bit. 9 times 5 is 45. All you got to do is put your hands out when it's a 9 times, right? And whatever number is times, you put it down. So put down your fifth finger. Put down your thumb. You got a 4 on one side and a 5 on the other side. 45.
4: Yeah, I learned that secret a while ago.
2: Oh, okay.
3: You get what I'm saying? If it was 9 times 2, you put your ring finger down on your first, and it'd be 1 and an 8. So that's 18.
2: Look at you. Teach me something.
3: There we go. See, you learn something new every day because you're not going to get $1,000. So we're going to give you some game.
4: Just don't do that in L.A. because they think you're throwing up the game.
3: Okay. Let's spell the word maintenance. M-A-I-N-T-E-N-A-N-C-E. Yeah. So you spelled it wrong.
4: I think you just spelled mates.
3: Yeah. She did.
1: Mates is crazy.
3: She forgot like the whole end of the word. Who wrote that?
2: I'm driving. I ain't have
3: Yeah, you couldn't even pull over and check it with spell check. Who wrote the famous novel The Color Purple? That would be Alice Walker.
2: Okay.
3: Or you could have said Oprah, because she at least we would have took it. See, now me, I'm going to fight for you on this one. And I know everybody's going to fight against me.
2: You're always fighting for us.
3: Thank you. The rapper known as Snoop Dogg. I'm going to tell you why I think she should get at least
1: the B right.
3: Because she got the C and the B right, kind of.
1: I don't even remember what she said.
4: She said Cordarius.
2: It's like I have his name. It's like I know his name in my head.
3: That's what I'm saying. Once she said the C, you know she kind of knew, like.
4: Nope. Nah, not no Cordarius.
1: The judges are strict,
3: not
1: man.
3: Even like $5 or two.
4: But who's Cordarius is the question.
3: I mean, because if you put the name together, it kind of look like it's that is it. Because it's Calvin Brodus.
2: Okay.
3: So, Cabarius.
1: Yeah, Calvin Brodus.
3: Cabarius.
1: Cabarius.
3: It kind of sounds the same. Y'all don't think so?
1: Nah.
4: Cabarius Cabarodus.
1: No, I don't think that's going to work.
3: I tried. All right. How many minutes are in 2.5 hours? 150. Mm. 60 minutes. Dang. That's how I would have did it. 60 minutes and an hour plus the 30.
2: I added all three.
3: Yeah, okay. That's all right.
1: You added
3: everything
1: something,
3: else,
1: babe. You added something.
3: You got right. 1, 2, 3, 4, 5. That's not bad. $50.
1: $50.
2: That's
1: $50.
2: That's not bad.
1: What you going to do with the 50, Danny?
2: I'm going to put in this gas
3: tank
2: at this point.
3: Okay. I know, that's right. Yeah. Hey, get somewhere then. Get somewhere.
2: Thank you. I'm going to keep applying and try to come back.
1: Come on, man. You got to get your lick back. You know what I mean?
3: We know you.

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1: All right, there it is. Danny got $50 today. If you feel like you could win $1,000, text the word cash to 71007. You could be up next on that $1,000 cash grab.
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2: Morning Hustle in the building, baby. 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
1: 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We'll talk about that. 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I'll tell you who is getting torn up on the internet coming up next in the lowdown.
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10: There are no collisions to report causing any delays this morning, but there's some slow traffic on the interstates. I-40 westbound between Jones Sausage Road and the I-440 split. I-440 westbound between Newbern Avenue and Capitol Boulevard. And slow traffic on I-540 westbound between Triangle Town Boulevard and Capitol Boulevard. That's your ride. I'm Keith Snyder on Real Hip Hop and R&B K97.5.
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1: L'Oreal has the lowdown.
2: Yeah, you got the
3: lowdown. On the Morning Hustle.
4: No matter what you do, the backlash is always there, ain't it?
5: Yeah, and it seems like we got some pretty strong opinions here on this show as well, but we'll get to that in a second, okay? Now, it looks like the long-distance text is taking a toll on some relationships. They are saying that it will cost you a combined average of $6,888 just on travel to date someone long-distance. So they're saying because of this, a lot of couples that are long-distance are choosing to move in together sooner than they would have before. Mm-hmm. You know, so forcing the relationship to move a little faster so that they don't have to pay all this money for travel. Does that make sense, or do you need to take your time and just thug it out on the investment?
4: I don't know. I never thought about it financially, but I'm, you know, obviously I'm married already, but I'm kind of dealing with that now. Like, it is a lot to be outside of the house, you know,
5: right?
4: What I'm saying?
5: It's, and you're traveling, and at least you have some sort of a relief because you have like different hookups. Yeah, I mean, some people don't have no hookups, and they're paying full price for all of this stuff. You know, like
4: that makes sense. Man.
5: You know, what's more expensive? Making a mistake. Moving in with somebody trying to save the money, and now you got to spend more money to move out.
4: Exactly. Especially if you switching jobs and all that. It's a lot to take into account moving long distance from where you are.
5: If you really love that person, you'll pay for that plane ticket. I don't trust nobody long distance anyway, because I can't see you.
6: Don't trust me long distance.
5: Yeah, because you're going to be...
6: I'm going to give you some.
5: It's going to be some long ding-a-ling slanging across the state. No, thank you. Yeah. Okay,
4: don't
5: anyway.
4: Don't trust me long distance.
5: I mean, who would? Let's talk about Hayden Penetrenum.
4: Yeah, okay. I know
5: now,
4: you're talking about.
5: Now, she's the, you know the girl, Hayden. Yeah. It ain't that many people named Hayden. Right. She was on Heroes, Scream. Mm. She was in Remember the Titans. So, she got wrapped up with alcoholism, opioid addiction, and even has some mistrust when it comes to friendships.
7: She physically put me in the bed next to this undressed man who was very famous. I was like, this is not happening. But I had nowhere to hide.
5: Her friend set her up to get taken advantage of by somebody that's been, I wonder who it is. But one thing she is opening up about, and this is where the discussion lies, is the fact that she decided to give up custody of her daughter to her then fiance, who is a boxer, right? And some people are saying, how dare you abandon your child?
7: The idea that anybody would think that I would just give away my child and be okay with it is heartbreaking. I was struggling with mental health and anxiety and the postpartum. I completely lost myself.
5: Now, where the discussion is lying is a lot of people are like, well, when men decide they don't want to be in their child's life, they just walk off. Why is she getting the backlash when she actually gave the child's custody to the father who she chose to procreate with?
4: Sounds like responsible parenting to me.
5: Exactly. Especially when you know you're not fit mentally to take care of this child. The fact that she's getting all this backlash online saying that she abandoned her child is crazy. She gave her child a better life than she could give that child.
4: I'm telling you, man, the stupidest place on earth is the comment section.
5: It sure is. Well, the saddest thing happened this past weekend on Mother's Day weekend, and that was the funeral for the 8 Louisiana children that were murdered by their father. Ages 3 to 11 it ranged. There was 8 white caskets lined up. Oh, could you imagine? The mom did survive. The moms of the kids did survive. And Kim Burrell spoke at the funeral.
8: Today is still the day that the Lord has made. I pray that every person that stands here will be a strong encouragement and a reminder to this family. God is still on the throne. Sometimes God does things. He makes choices so that he can get us to just pay a deeper, closer attention to him. Mm. Thank God for innocence lying before us.
5: Mm. And obviously she had a moving speech, but you had some things wrong. We debated about this a little already.
6: It was just a statement that, you know, we don't know why God is doing this. And I'm like, God didn't kill them kids. And the reason why I said it, because a lot of people will get mad at God because they feel like he did it. He didn't. The dude killed that them kids. God is up there like, don't put that on me.
5: Yeah, but God allows all to happen. And the thing is that we're not really sure what was going on behind closed doors. These kids might have been getting tortured, abused, sexually abused. We're not really sure, but we know that now, God willing, they are in the hands of the Lord, who is going to protect them.
4: It's the old debate, man. Are things preordained, or did God truly give people free will? Which one is it?
5: I mean, well, at the end of the day, we know that he's got to wrap his arms around this family because that's the only thing that's going to pull them through. Yeah. I do want to send our thoughts and prayers out to the family of these children. I'm L'Oreal. That's The Lowdown. You can follow me at Star and L'Oreal, L-O-R-E-L, or Morning Hustle Show.
4: 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A lot of people are upset about the things that were said at the Kevin Hart roast. 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
1: All right, man, listen, speaking of apps, there's an app right now that's got everybody in an uproar. It's called Netflix. You might have it on your phone, you know what I mean, your laptop, your television. And they had the Netflix as a joke, Kevin Hart roast. 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
2: Really quickly, because this has nothing to do with it. 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
1: Maybe. 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
2: All right, well, I can't wait to see. I can't.
1: All right, we're going to come back. We're going to find out whether or not you're rightfully offended or not.
4: 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Feel the vibe
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2: Be aware of some stop-and-go traffic backing things up on the Durham Freeway, Highway 147 northbound between Cornwallis Road and T.W. Alexander Drive, and more stop-and-go traffic on the Durham Freeway southbound between I-885 and Ellis Road, and stop-and-go traffic that will have you on the brakes Highway 70 eastbound between Pleasant Drive and Miami Boulevard. That's your ride. I'm Keith Snyder on Real Hip Hop and R&B K97.5.
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1: That's right. Hustle.
0: In the morning. L'Oreal, Kyle Santillan, Alton Walker, we in the building.
1: The Morning Hustle app, download it.
0: Yes, yes, yes. All right, while you're there, that's also the same place where you can get that Netflix app if you want to get pissed off today.
1: Yeah.
2: That's all y'all want to do.
1: Man.
2: Watch something and get mad.
1: I mean, I told y'all when I was watching it, I was like, some of these jokes is giving real cringy.
0: Yeah.
1: Too far. You're gone too far. So I just don't like when white men talk about black women.
0: We're talking about, of course, the Kevin Hart roast that took place the other day, and a lot of people are up in arms over some of the racial jokes, the George Floyd jokes, and things of that nature.
1: That was bad.
0: Cheryl Underwood came out and defended Kevin Hart and the jokes.
3: True roast comedy. It is not meant, it's not for mainstream domain. It's a way for us to talk about the issues with humor and come to some common ground. Sometimes politically correctness does not fit in comedy.
1: Well, she okay with it because they was calling her so black that the road runner could run through her against the wall. They call her the donkey from Shrek.
2: They was going in for her husband committing suicide. It's like
1: they called Kevin Hart a monkey a couple times. I was so, like, this is going to what they said he could get lynched from a bonsai tree.
2: It's hilarious.
1: I'm like, these white men is going overboard. They taking an inch and a mile and a yard and all that.
0: Right, but as a comedian, Alton, like, you know what I mean? You are in this space. This yeah. is, you know what I mean?
2: Like I said, my thing is, if you watch the Tom Brady roast and got offended, because you did say that your boy Tony,
1: yeah, he said that,
2: said the same joke.
4: By the way, Gronk, that's Kevin Hart sitting next to you. That's not your shadow. You look like the final boss in George Floyd the video game.
2: Exactly. So he said that in the Tom Brady roast.
0: Right.
2: So if you heard that and then you come back and you know this guy's going to be on the Kevin Hart roast, why would you come back and then get offended again?
1: You know that he doesn't. We need to be mad at Kevin Hart because he knew that he said this whack-ass joke and he let him come on his stage.
0: We can't assume that everybody saw that one and then they came back and watched
1: Kevin Hart was sitting there.
0: You know what I'm saying?
2: And you experienced it. Come on. But you experienced the same thing when you do the interviews.
1: Yeah.
2: You know, you were... where you told me, he was like, sometimes I ask a question, don't even realize that it's quote-unquote offensive.
1: So now I will say in my own defense, sometimes I do say things, but these white men knew they was being offensive. Like, I say things and I'd be clueless. I'd be like, oh, my bad, y'all.
2: She don't be doing it too.
0: I think the average person doesn't understand that this is how roasts go.
2: This is how roasts go.
0: And I think roasts, just by nature, are more offensive than a regular stand-up.
1: Okay, so Elman Till get beat. Is that funny?
0: Hold on, but real quick, roasts are more offensive than a regular stand-up bit. They're more offensive than just regular jokes. Like, people literally go to roast to be offensive
1: towards the person. You're roasting Kevin Hart. What does George Floyd got to do with it? Now, if you bring offensive towards him, it's nothing funny about Emmett Till's situation. There's nothing funny about Rodney King. There's certain things that are just all the way off limits. If we make some type of Jewish joke, it ain't funny, right?
2: Honestly,
0: that's the part that I agree with. If you're clowning Kevin Hart, what does George Floyd have to do with
1: nothing.
0: it?
1: Nothing.
0: I agree with that.
2: What did Charlie Kirk have to do with it?
0: Because we don't care about Charlie.
2: All
1: the offensive stuff that he said across his career, you have the right to say whatever about him. George Floyd was not one of those people. He wasn't a famous person. He was an innocent man that got killed by the police. Charlie Kirk was somebody that put
2: still a man with kids and a wife and a family. Right.
1: She killed him, didn't she? Allegedly.
0: Let's take it to the hustler. Hustlers, what do you say? Can it go too far or is it just part of what a roast actually is? 866-HUSTLE 866-487-8538.
1: Keep George Floyd's name out your mother effing mouth.
0: Let's talk.
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2: Be aware of some stop-and-go traffic backing things up on the Durham Freeway, Highway 147 northbound between Cornwallis Road and T.W. Alexander Drive, and more stop-and-go traffic on the Durham Freeway southbound between I-885 and Ellis Road, and stop-and-go traffic that will have you on the brakes Highway 70 eastbound between Pleasant Drive and Miami Boulevard. That's your ride. I'm Keith Snyder on Real Hip Hop and R&B K97.5.
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1: The clock begins.
2: Out.
1: In 3, 2, 1, here we go. 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
1: What ocean is on the west coast of the U.S.? Is it the Atlantic, Pacific, or Indian?
3: Pacific.
1: In the Star series Power, what was the first name of Ghost's best friend and partner?
3: Pass.
1: What's the capital city of Georgia?
3: Pass.
4: That's a shame.
1: Which of these is a primary color? Purple, yellow, or orange?
3: Primary orange.
1: Solve this equation. 50 plus 50 minus 10.
3: 50 plus 50 is 90.
1: In the movie Friday, what was the name of Craig's sister?
3: Pass.
1: Which planet is known for having large visible rings? Mars, Saturn, or Venus?
3: Saturn.
1: What do you call a baby dog?
3: A puppy.
1: In the Star series Power, what was the first name of Ghost's best friend and partner?
3: Tommy.
1: Time.
4: I'm about to say, she all over the time. There ain't no way.
1: Let me count the clock.
4: I'm just saying, you gave her a few more extra seconds.
2: I'm not going to lie. You
3: and I should have
2: really...
3: just said Atlanta.
1: You should
3: have. Yeah. I should have just yelled out Atlanta. I'm fine.
2: You should have said Atlanta. That's giving brain fart. Sure, it's okay. Yeah. It was a lot of pressure on you. You didn't do bad, yes. But you didn't win $1,000. You know that the city that is the capital of Georgia is Atlanta. Now, you got this one wrong. Which of these are primary colors? Purple, yellow, or orange? The answer is yellow.
3: Yellow
2: can mix other colors to make other colors.
4: Oh, that's what makes it primary?
2: Yeah, crazy
3: blue. Oh. Yes.
1: Like yellow and blue make green. You ever heard that?
2: Yo, get out. Yes. I told you to get out.
3: That's Tommy.
4: Thank y'all for that.
2: Oh,
4: I forgot. You know what? You can't win the cash grab. Oh, man. Thank you, L'Oreal.
2: You're
4: that's
2: welcome.
4: Good. Pretty good.
2: And I'm here to teach you, okay? In the movie Friday, what was the name of Craig's sister? Dana. She was getting her hair braided and all that good stuff.
1: Nobody remembers that.
3: Yeah.
2: I don't know how.
3: I'm about to say, y'all should have took that question off.
1: Yeah, I knew that she wasn't going to win $1,000 because of that question.
2: I know that answer.
1: Yeah.
2: Okay. Well, everything else you got right, and I dropped my pen. 1, 2... $70, not bad.
4: Give it up.
3: Okay, DC.
1: There you go. 7 out of 10. You represented for DC this morning. Anybody?
2: Yes,
1: anybody you want to shout out, show love to?
3: Yes, my husband, Melvin. My three kids,
4: Melvin.
3: Reagan. Yes, go Melvin. Reagan, Mike, and Amber. We listen to the show literally every single morning.
1: We appreciate
3: you. Shout out to my people.
1: Melvin, don't be in the kitchen cooking breakfast in the noon.
3: Look, his birthday on Friday, so happy birthday, Daddy.
1: All right, if y'all want to get down with the cash grab and maybe win, you know what to do. Text the word cash to 71007. You could be up next.
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1: 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All right, Simona Hustle, L'Oreal, Kyle Santilli, and Alton Walker in the Lowdown. It's coming up next.
2: And it looks like somebody you don't play with is Beyonce. You hear me? She has done the impossible. Also, God is about to come and take Jamie Foxx. I'll tell you why coming up in the Lowdown.
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8: I-40 westbound at Rock Quarry Road, exit 300. There's a wreck backing up traffic to Jones Sausage Road, exit 303. There's a collision at Avant Ferry Road at Cass Holt Road, and watch for a road hazard causing a delay. Creedmoor Road at Glenwood Avenue. That's your ride. I'm Keith Snyder on Real Hip Hop and R&B, K97.5.
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0: 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All right, Simona Hustle, L'Oreal, Kyle Santillan, Alton Walker. 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Some people are very upset with the Kevin Hart roast. Some people say, listen, man, you can't put limitations on comedy. When we come back, we want to know where you stand up next. Don't move.
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6: I-40 westbound at Rock Quarry Road. There's an accident that has the shoulder blocked. Slow traffic from I-440. There's a crash U.S. 70 Business Market Street at TV Tower Road. A collision Avant Ferry Road at Cass Holt Road. And watch for a road hazard causing a delay. Creedmoor Road at Glenwood Avenue. And be aware of a hit and run. Briar Creek Parkway at McCaw Street. That's your ride. I'm Keith Snyder on Real Hip Hop and R&B K97.5.
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I'm Mrs. One of One. 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
1: Turn us up in the morning.
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2: It's the morning hustle.
0: Yeah. It's the morning hustle. L'Oreal, Kyle, Santillan, Alton Walker.
1: Yes, and we got some money for your pockets. Text cash. C-A-S-H to 71007.
0: All right, we're talking to Kevin Hart roast. A lot of people upset about the joke, saying they went too far. Some of the comments about George Floyd and things of that nature. Now,
4: get over it.
0: Although a lot of people are upset, some people say it's just comedy. Alton is a comedian. You say, get over it.
4: You know, it's a roast. You know what a roast is about. You know, come on, get out your feelings. Don't be police and comedy. Stop it.
1: He's one of the slaves that didn't want to rebel. He was okay with slavery. That's what I'll tell you.
4: All I'm saying is the black comedians could have did the same thing. They could have came back with some quote unquote racist jokes if they wanted to.
1: I mean, they would have never went up there and said a Holocaust joke, and that's the equivalent of lynching.
0: All right, let's see what the people say. 866-HUSTLE-8, 866-487-8538. Eric in Southeast D.C., what you say?
5: A roast is sometimes like playing the dozens on the corner. You know, when you give it mama jokes and all of that kind of stuff, just, you know, to be funny to the next guy. But unfortunately, right now, today, people who are not funny will come up with all kind of weird stuff to say. And, of course, it's offensive, but at the same time, they get in the past. So I wasn't offended by it, but at the same time, I just think that people need to calm down and get a laugh out of some things.
0: Good morning. Who is this? Where are you calling from?
6: This is Jay Leno from the N.O.
1: Jay Leno?
0: Talk to him.
6: I'm the only black. Come on now. Hey, look. Yeah, they wilding, man. And to be real, as black folks, we got to hold our gatekeepers responsible, like Cat Williams was saying. You can't make those kind of jokes and bring those kind of people back. Somebody got to protect us.
1: That's right.
6: Them white folks ain't going to do it. If we would have made a joke about anything Jewish or, you know, we would have said something, we would have been, look at what they did to Kyrie Irving. Look at what they did to people who weren't even joking, you know, or being serious and trying to spread education. But joke, you get a pass for that? Nah, they have nothing to do with the roast. It wasn't even
1: exactly
6: funny. They should have a buzzer. They should give a crowd the buzzer that when you make a joke that's whack or offensive, you get the Sandman to drag your ass off stage.
0: The crowd buzzer is hilarious. I did. I appreciate
1: you. The problem is most of the crowd was white and they probably agreed and thought he was funny.
0: Keep the phone calls coming, man. A lot of people feel away about this. 866-HUSTLE-8, 866-487-8538.
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2: All right, man, we're talking whether or not it's too offensive, some of the things that were said during the Kevin Hart roast on Netflix. 866-HUSTLE-8. Let's go to the phone lines right now. Daryl in the DMV, what you say?
3: Man, Chris Rock got a stand-up called Selective Outrage, and unfortunately, that's what my people got right now. You can't sit here and say, don't talk about George Floyd, and I say, well, what about Charlie Kirk? I don't care about him. But once you say that, I don't care about George Floyd. That's what they can say. I don't care. If you don't care about my people, I don't care about
4: George Floyd. George Floyd is not a public figure.
3: Ain't nobody off limits.
4: He was not a public figure. Charlie Kirk put himself in the public limelight for scrutiny and backlash.
5: He's still a person.
3: L'Oreal.
4: That's a person, but a victim.
2: Let him finish.
5: Go ahead.
3: Charlie Kirk ain't never committed crime to where you can sit here and celebrate him getting killed in front of the world.
4: He celebrated crimes happening to other people, like saying with the gun and laws, some people
3: George
4: would have to die.
3: George Floyd committed crimes, so you can't
4: he
3: have
4: didn't
3: it
4: murder
3: both ways.
4: Anybody.
3: And if you don't usually watch a roast, you don't know that it's really a ham situation. Like, they talk like there's no cameras in the room. So if you don't really watch them usually, don't get upset not knowing what it is.
2: All right, let's keep it going, man. People are passing it on both sides of this. The phone lines, 866-HUSTLE-8, 866-487-8538.
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10: I-40 westbound at Rock Quarry Road, exit 300, a wreck has the shoulder blocked, backing up traffic to I-440, exit 301. Be aware of a hit and run, Briar Creek Parkway at McCaw Street, and watch for some stop-and-go traffic backing things up on the Durham Freeway northbound between Cornwallis Road and T.W. Alexander Drive. That's your ride. I'm Keith Snyder on Real Hip Hop and R&B, K97.5.
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1: Who you with?
0: On the couch with my favorite sinner. I was about to, but you convinced us. Should I decorate her walls or log off to Pinterest? 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

0: Hey, yo, it's Tamana Hustle, L'Oreal, Kyle Santillan, Alton Walker.
1: And we got some money for your pockets. Text cash, C-A-S-H, to 71007.
0: All right, man, are you offended or no? Man, we're talking Netflix commentary on the roast with Kevin Hart and how people feel about it. 866-HUSTLE-8, 866-487-8538. Man, the people calling. Let's go to, actually, I don't know who's on the line right now. Yo, who's this? Where you calling from?
2: This is Daryl from D.C.
1: Oh, another one.
0: Another Daryl.
1: Great. What if it's him calling from another phone?
0: What you say, bro?
2: Nah, what I gotta say, like, if you watch the roast before, like, everybody know the gloves are off on the roast, and I get it. George Floyd should have been brought up, but they brought up a lot of things. They brought up Kevin Hart, dead mother. They brought up Sheryl Underwood, dead husband, committed suicide. Like, the gloves are off on that, on the roast. So, my thing is, I get it. Some people don't like the what was said, but if you watch the previous roast, that pretty much what happened. Like, they talk about any and everything. That's the time to just to say what you want and you know, joke on the next person. And clearly, Kevin Hart, he agreed with it. So,
1: yeah, but that's the problem. They all signed up to get joked on, but George Floyd's family did not.
2: Yeah, I get that.
0: Good morning. Who is this? Where you calling from?
3: Man, this is OD, man. I'm calling from Cincinnati.
0: All right, what you say?
3: Man, I said two things could be true at once, but we got to remember, man, it's dark humor. So dark humor is everybody caught it straight. White people, black people, the men, the women, the celebrities, the basketball players. I'm one nobody out limits besides the kids.
1: Didn't talk about his kids on that roast.
0: He said nobody was off limits beside the kids. That's what he said.
1: Right, but racism, murder to yourself, lynching, that should also be added to it when it comes to black folks.
3: But it's dark humor, though.
1: They don't joke about the Holocaust, and I want it to be like that for lynching for us.
0: All right, Megan and Jonesboro, what you say?
4: You know, the queer folks had a chance to get back at us. I mean, it was a little extreme to me.
1: Mm-hmm.
0: Right.
1: To me, too.
4: And even with the guy, he had a chance to, it looked like he was going to say the N-word when he said ninja. And Cheryl got up there and had to correct them. But it was just like,
0: just like, yeah.
1: I feel like another problem that I'm having is that Tony Hinchcliffe is obviously a known racist. And everybody on that stage called him a racist. And for you to be up there joking about murdering black people or police brutality where a black man was killed, I just don't think that that's funny coming from a racist man.
0: Well, I mean, like I said earlier, the only thing I felt like was out of pocket was the George Floyd thing. You know what I mean? And who said it earlier? I think OT called from Cincinnati and said two things can be true at once. Like, yeah, this stuff is offensive and yeah, you can be upset about certain things. But at the same time, I don't know how far we go with policing it.
1: I know that one of the white comedians called Lizzo a fat. And Kevin Hart got up and snatched the mic and was like, hold on a second. Yeah. So it was like, you can stop somebody from doing something offensive.
0: Yeah, I would say, why would Kevin Hart do that?
1: I mean, because that wasn't a joke.
5: So we all learned the lesson that if you was offended by this roast, don't watch the next one. All I feel.
1: I think the lesson should be to the man.
5: Because this is what I brought up before, with the Dave Chappelle thing. Let's go back to Dave Chappelle. People that watched that first special and he was talking about the trans community.
0: Right.
5: Y'all still came back and watched the second special and he talked about the trans community and you got offended again.
0: Right.
5: Once you see something and get offensive, don't watch it again. That's all I'm saying. You got offended with Tom Brady. You came back and you got offended again. So don't watch it no more.
1: Everybody could get joked on. I just feel like when it comes to lynching, that's not funny.
0: All right, well, I'm sure this debate is not going
1: to
0: end today.
1: Nothing else to say
0: if
1: about
0: you
1: that.
0: Didn't get through on the phone lines, you know what to do. Download that Morning Hustle app. Shoot us a voice note. You can let us know how you feel. We're going to keep it moving and get ready for the lowdown coming up next.
1: Well, since lynching is funny, Alton, some people are saying Ashanti may have lynched her career, okay? Also, a 20-year-old man has thrown his life away. I'll tell you why coming up in the lowdown.
0: All right, that's on the way. Don't move.
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1: 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Just make sure you're not driving, because then you don't want that to be another repair you got to do.
2: Exactly. Yeah. All right, listen, stick around, because coming up next, the lowdown is on the way. What are we talking about?
1: Yes, and it looks like y'all did all that crying for absolutely nothing. 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
2: That's going down in 10 minutes. 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
1: Yeah, you got the
2: lowdown. On the Morning Hustle.
3: Does Ashanti know how to pick them or not? Let's find out.
4: Or not. Okay, and we'll get to that in just a second. First, we do want to send our condolences to the families of two NBA players. One is a veteran.
3: Yeah.
4: That's the first openly gay NBA player. That was Jason Collins. He passed away at the age of 47. He had brain cancer.
3: Wow.
4: So he was struggling with that for quite some time. And also, Brandon Clark, he's rather young, 29 years old. He played for the Grizzlies. And he allegedly was pronounced dead in his L.A. home. Now, we don't have the details on that, per se, or how he passed away. But there was rumors going around that there was some drug paraphernalia about. So, we will give you the details as we know what happens with this. But we will give you the details as we find out what happens. But we do want to send out love and prayers and our condolences. Super sad. Imagine, like, so young he is.
3: Absolutely.
4: Awful. Speaking of young and no longer with us, Julio Fulio, the rapper from out of Jacksonville, he was murdered days after his 26th birthday, and now it looks like justice may finally be getting served, okay? There's 5 people involved in this trial. Wow. That were convicted. One girl, I don't know if y'all remember her, but she was gone viral for laughing on the stand. She allegedly tracked Julio Fulio, set him up, and sent his location to these other guys who were in a rival gang. And allegedly, they pulled up on him and they murdered him. 4 men. And one of those men, they're thinking about sentencing him. Well, they want to sentence all 4 men to the death penalty.
5: He's someone that's young, he's healthy. In reality, we need that labor, we need that sweat equity, and we will put him out there to work.
4: So this is his attorneys trying to convince them not to give him the electric chair, not to kill him, not to give him lethal injection. Let him stay in jail and work that time and pay for what he's done. But he's saying that, you know, he's learned a lot from this.
6: You know, I want to send my deepest condolences and my... You know, I understand that it's hard losing a child, a best friend, a brother, a cousin. And for that, I just cannot say sorry enough.
4: So he's the first man to get sentenced, 20-year-old Sean Gathright. Okay,
3: yeah, he sound too casual for me.
4: I'm telling you, a bunch of them was laughing in court and everything, but they do say that this guy comes from like a good family and a good home, and it's shocking that he would even participate in this.
3: That's
4: but guess what? You did it, and you're going under the damn jail, okay? Or you're going to the electric chair. Should have thought about that ahead of time. A lot of people were upset with AP Audemars Piquette. They thought that they were going to be putting out this watch collection. We talked about it. That was going to be a cheaper version of the upscale brand.
3: Yeah.
4: And come to find out, it was just a damn pocket watch. You had a bunch of rappers talking about something. I'm giving in my collection. Nobody give a damn about you giving in your 2 watches. They've been around many a moon. I didn't even realize it's black owned. Unless that's like a fake rumor that's going around online, but I've seen that AP is black owned.
3: Interesting. Okay.
4: Dang, yeah. Okay. Very exclusive to get the watches. And I think the pocket watch is cute, but I think it would have been better as a little. I'll take the little plastic AP.
3: Put your own band on it.
4: It's like, giving
3: make
4: like
3: it custom.
4: Remember the McDonald's watches they used to have with like Princess Jasmine on it? Last but not least, it looks like Ashanti is picking the wrong man again. So remember she got
3: what
4: a
3: mean
4: lot.
3: Again.
4: Again, because she
3: who's
4: got
3: the first wrong man.
4: Nelly. She got all that backlash for him being MAGA, remember? Now she announced a tour, a brand new tour. She will be hitting the streets this summer with Trey Songz?
2: Yeah, that's the bad idea.
3: Ooh.
4: What is she thinking?
2: That's a bad
3: That's tough. Yeah, he got a lot going on
4: he
3: right now.
4: He has a lot of allegations right now. I mean, it doesn't take away from his talent, just like R. Kelly. But, I mean, you see Jay-Z didn't go on tour with R. Kelly after his allegation.
2: Right,
4: so what the hell are you doing? Like, and it's just, it's very tone deaf. And I'm shocked when her team, I feel like, especially like her mom and them, they be around her very protective.
3: Yeah.
4: So the fact that they just allowed this to happen, did they not see what's going on in the news? And you know Bow Wow is even talking about releasing a project with Trey Songz. I think he needs to worry about what's going on legally before Well, I guess you got to pay for it, so you got to go on the road. You go on the road by yourself. Why are you dragging other people down with you?
3: Yeah, that's kind of crazy. With everything going on with Trey Songz, and I know you brought up R. Kelly, but Trey Songz hasn't really faced the music yet. That's coming. That day is coming.
2: You think he's coming? Somebody else is coming.
4: You can't keep having these things pile up like that and don't think they're all going to fall down. Mm-hmm. I'm L'Oreal. That's the lowdown. You can follow me at Star and L'Oreal, L-O-R-E-L. Or Morning Hustle Show. She can't catch a break, Ashanti.
3: I know, right? Hey, proof that Donald Trump don't give a damn about you. News you can use coming up next.
4: We need more proof.
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0: All right, coming up, we'll talk about proof that Donald Trump don't care about you, but it's also Wednesday, so you get that Santilli news for HBCUs. And Alton, are you going to get some good news today?
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0: For Payne College.
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0: Yeah. Right, we'll find out, man. Stick around. 10 minutes. I got y'all.
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13: All right, first and foremost, does Donald Trump think about you, me, us as Americans when he's making decisions about the war in Iran?
15: The only thing that matters when I'm talking about Iran, they can't have a nuclear weapon. I don't think about American financial situation. I don't think about anybody. I think about one thing. We cannot let Iran have a nuclear weapon.
13: He don't give a damn about y'all gas prices.
16: He said, I think about one thing, myself.
13: That's it. Now, also, his whole administration has been wilding out. There was a Senate Appropriations Committee hearing when they pressed Cash Patel, the FBI director, about him drinking on a job. Well, he didn't like being asked about that, so he flipped the script with this.
17: Unlike baseless reports, the only person that was slinging margaritas in El Salvador on the taxpayer dollar with a convicted gangbanging rapist was you.
18: The only
17: person that ran up a $7,000 bar tab in Washington, D.C.
18: to
17: lobby
18: Trump
17: was you.
18: Actually, that's a false statement.
16: Who's drinking on the job now, Billy?
13: The person he was talking about was Democratic Senator Chris Van Hollen.
16: Chris?
13: That's who he flipped the script for, man. Cash Patel is a drunk fool.
16: Yeah. But remember, they used to be able to drink in the office back in the day. Like, they would have the little scotch thing.
13: Yeah, well, bring I don't think it's supposed back. To happen in an FBI director's office.
16: Well, bring those days back.
19: Bring those days back.
16: I used to like that.
13: All right, big man, give me my music, man. Let's get into the Santilli News for HBCUs. Thank you so much, Red Sea of Sound from Winston-Salem State University. First and foremost, man, Bowie State has announced some major cuts. $18 million is a gap that they have in their budget for the upcoming fiscal year. So, unfortunately, that means they had to cut 79 positions.
19: Dang.
13: From a combination of layoffs, reorganizations, and leaving some vacancies open because they don't have the money to pay, man. It's a tough situation for Bowie State. They have a budget forum scheduled for Friday to address this further, all right? Now, I don't know why black schools keep doing this. Morehouse School of Medicine has a commencement coming up.
16: Okay.
13: Now, Morehouse College, the overall commencement ceremony is coming up, has Chris Paul as their speaker.
16: I remember you saying that.
13: But the Morehouse School of Medicine has its own commencement speaker.
16: Dr. Cheyenne Bryant.
13: No. They invited Representative Rich McCormick, who is a Republican representative in the state of Georgia. Here's the crazy part. Rich McCormick is a graduate of Morehouse College of Medicine. As a white man, he went there, right? But he has a track record of voting against DEI and healthcare policies that contradict what some feel like the school's mission is. So the students did what they did in South Carolina State. They out protesting. They having rallies. They don't want this guy coming to their graduation and speaking for them.
16: Wouldn't he have qualified as using DEI to get into Morehouse?
13: I guess you could say that, right, bro? But he's standing on business. He says he respects different opinions, but he intends to stand by his record on public service.
16: They could have got somebody else.
19: And they still gonna have him speak.
13: So far, I don't think they've removed him yet, but the students are protesting. Mm-mm. Yeah. All right. Last but not least, it's happened again. $42 million. We got to shout out Mackenzie
16: Scott.
13: Let's
16: go, Mackenzie Scott.
13: She's donating $42 million to Elizabeth City State University in North Carolina.
16: I know that's right.
13: I looked to see if there were any other schools. Okay, she's back on giving money
16: now.
13: You know what I mean? Elizabeth City's getting paid.
16: She went in one.
13: She gave to Winston-Salem State,
16: University. Yes, she did.
13: There's so many HBCUs. But I'm sorry to say, Alton, Payne College is still not on the list.
19: I was definitely excited. All right. Okay.
16: Yeah.
13: And hey, you got your Payne shirt on today.
19: Yeah, this is getting ridiculous, man.
16: He wears that every day.
19: I think I need to get her attention. Maybe I don't need to wash it or anything. Because this is, just give us a minute. She could give every school in America $1 million and call it a day.
16: I don't think she should give y'all anything. Just be patient because she was giving y'all, she was getting around to it. But with the way you acting, I wouldn't give nothing.
13: Well, this is her second time giving to Elizabeth City.
16: Yikes.
19: Come on.
13: She gave them $15 million in 2020. And because the school is a smaller school, this is the most amount per student, if you did the averaging out that any other schools have gotten. So she's continuing to do good things.
19: Sister McKenzie, man, I love you, and I don't want to hate on the other schools. Right. I really don't.
16: You've been hating all this time. Why you stop now?
19: But if you're listening, Payne College wants some money.
13: How much do you think Payne should
19: need? I want 40. What did Winston-Salem get?
13: I think 50 million.
19: That's what we need.
16: I know what you need to do. Why don't you pray? Just go on and pray to Toni Morrison, because she's the one that's guiding her onto what HBCU. So you pray. You go on and pray to Toni Morrison, because she's going to be with the Lord. And you
19: Toni gone?
16: She gone.
13: All right. Well, there you have it.
16: No, he was about the GM.
13: What Jesse Jackson used to say? Keep hope alive, Alton Walker. All right. Follow up on these stories and more at DesMorningHustle.com. Follow your boy on the gram at Radio King Cobb. You got some stuff going on with your HBCUs? Let me know, man. Hit me in the DMs on IG. It's the Morning Hustle.
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1: All right, look, our time's up. We about to get up out of here, man, and continue on with the rest of our day. But tomorrow, I can't wait for this conversation
2: tomorrow.
1: White girls are sharing the formula on how to bag black athletes that have potential to play pro in the leagues.
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1: Maybe some of y'all have seen the text messages that are floating around on social media. We're going to talk about this tomorrow, so make sure you lock in with us, all right?
2: Are they also teaching you how to divorce him and then take most of his money when you leave?
1: We'll talk about that a
2: lot.
1: They're talking about putting yourself in a position where if that could happen, you'd be taken care of.
2: Oh, man, they're not playing around, yo.
1: All right, so we're going, though. If you want to tap in with us throughout the day, how can they get with
2: you? Wait, so should people be taking notes or should people be offended? I don't know where you're
1: personally
2: aiming right now.
1: I feel like people should be offended.
2: Okay, so yeah. Don't take notes.
1: Oh, it's some text messages in there I feel offended about.
2: So don't take notes?
1: Yeah, don't take notes.
2: 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STARRINGLOREL. Alton Walker.
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2: 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You might have a chance.
1: 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All right, Kyle Santillan, follow me on the gram at Radio King Kyle. 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
19: The reality is we have again circled the moon with four astronauts taking pictures and returned safely for a cost of over $4 billion. The first trip to the moon in 1969 cost about $2.5 billion in today's money value, but the astronauts walked around, placed an American flag on the moon, took pictures, and returned safely. So my question is, what have these flights to the moon produced other than some very expensive pictures and, of course, made some rocket ship investors very wealthy? Has exploration of the moon brought us closer to finding a cure for cancer as numbers continue to rise? Or has exploring the moon helped us to figure out how to feed millions of Americans who go to bed every night hungry, many without shelter? Or is the reality that those in charge of spending our tax dollars are more concerned with their friends getting richer than they are about you and me being okay?
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This is Royalty Big T, not the little one. Oh, yeah, Woman Crush Wednesday. Since it is WCW, ladies, it's only right that I hook you up with those Ashanti tickets. 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But for today's culture question, if your job accidentally overpaid you, are you telling them or keep it? 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

That was New Breezy right here on K97.5. It says royalty, and this woman was fired after her job overpaid her by $20,000. Now, if your job overpaid you, are you telling them or are you keeping it? Danny on our IG said he telling them because they gonna find out eventually. What would you do? Call me 919-848-9765.

0: let it clap, let it clap. 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
1: let's
0: lap.
1: Go.
0: Spread them cheeks, let me see that. 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

0: What's going on, y'all? It's your boy Isaiah Richardson, Mr. Senior, Kappa Alpha Psi, Mr. Smooth, and I'm rocking with Royalty, K97.5.
1: Yeah, yeah. Whoa, hold on. Ultra Park. Walk it like I talk it. Walk it. Walk it like I talk it. Walk it. Walk it like I talk it. Woo. Walk it like I talk it. Yeah. Walk it like I talk it. Walk it.

0: My sauce where you find it.
1: That's my sauce. Look it up, find it.
0: Adding up checks, no minus.
1: Add it up, yeah.
0: Get your respect in diamonds.
1: Ice.
0: I bought a plane, Jane, roll it, then bought they fame.
1: Woo.
0: I think my

0: promotion party on this end. It's K975, your sis royalty. About to get into this culture question of the day.
1: Culture.
0: So this woman got fired after her job overpaid her for $20,000. I want to know, if your job overpaid you, are you telling them or keeping the money? Aunt Sonya, what you doing?
2: I will have to tell them.
0: Okay.
2: Yeah, I would have to tell them because I'm a little older and I learned that sometimes when you keep stuff that was given but yet not meant to be given, it can come back and get you. It can come back.
0: In this situation, that's what happened. They told her to pay the money back, but she had already spent it.
2: Oh, no. Yeah, that's exactly what I'm talking about. Yeah, truth. The truth is always the best way to go, you know?
0: Yeah.
2: So, yes, I got to do the right thing. You got to do the right thing.
0: Sonya said she going to do the right thing. I want to know, are you doing the right thing or are you keeping that money? Call me 919-848-9765 or hit me up on the gram at K975.
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3: This is The Daily Play with Joy Taylor. LeBron led the Lakers to a first-round win over the Rockets before getting swept by OKC. King James far outperformed the expectations we had for a 40-plus-year-old in a league where the average age is just over 26. I don't really have a hot take here. I don't know if LeBron is going to play again next season. He is certainly good enough to play on almost any team. But I do think we should all take a moment to appreciate what a kid from Akron, Ohio has been able to accomplish, in my opinion, the greatest superstar that we have ever seen. Whether it was the Cavs, the Heat, or the Lakers, he has delivered entertainment and an example of excellence in the NBA. We don't know if this will be his last season, but we'll find out soon. 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

0: That's exactly what it's about, T.I. It's about that money. Your girl Royalty, and we getting back into this culture question of the day. If your job accidentally overpaid you, are you telling them or keeping the money? Mandy, what you doing, girl?
1: So this is my answer as a queen.
0: Okay.
1: There is no overthinking this problem at all. It is cut and dry. It is the wrong thing to do not to tell them immediately. Wrong. It's karma is real, girl. There's no thinking twice about it. It should be an automatic, like a good person is going to automatically go to that place where I know that's wrong, so I'm going to go ahead and fix that.
0: You're right, because karma is real.
1: Karma is real, Royalty.
0: Listen, love, I appreciate you calling me.
1: Girl, you got the best personality, bro. You be, like, making me feel so much better.
0: I appreciate that.
1: Like, the way you talk is so positive. You sound so bubbly, like a social butterfly, like bubbly, and I love that about you.
0: Oh, you done made my day. Thank you, Mandy. Listen, I'm hoping I can make your day with these Ashanti tickets because I'm holding on to them and I'm going to hook somebody up before the end of the day. Don't move. It's K975.
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And it's some 5 real hip-hop and R&B. This is Royalty Dixie, not the little one. It's Woman Crush Wednesday, and I'm going to hook one of my lovely ladies or fellas up with those Ashanti tickets. That's on the way, but I got a hot take on this one. 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

That's SZA Snooze on K975. This is Royalty, and speaking of sleeping, a very popular rapper's fiance just said she loves her man, but she doesn't want to share a room with him. Now, don't fight me on this one, but I agree with her. Full story coming up in 15. Right now, Ricky.

0: looking for pictures with niggas. What's your name? Spot. Figure which deal I'ma take. I woke up a couple meal on my
1: That ain't a baby, that's my baby right here on K97.5. You're rocking with royalty, and Tusi's fiance posted on social media that she love her man, wants to marry her man, but she don't want to share the same room with him. Of course, social media had their opinions about it, but as a young woman that's been married for almost a year now, I agree with her. Listen, I love my man too, but I don't ever see us moving into a house with less than 2 bedrooms. Not if we can help it. He got his space, I got mine. If he want to make his room smell like feet, he can do that, and I ain't complaining. I don't think she wrong. I think there would be less divorces if more people had separate rooms. I'm just the messenger.
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6: 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I'd be like, what's my other name? He'd be like, Keisha. And I'd be like, what's the other name? 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

0: Yes, I do, Chris. I deserve all that. Obvious on K97.5. You're rocking with your girl Royalty, and I'm personally inviting you and the fam to come hang with me, have some fun this afternoon at the Ben Bay Block Party. It's happening at the Holton Career and Resource Center Athletic Field. That is 401 North Driver Street in Durham, the Bull City. It's happening from 6 to 8 p.m., and this is the start up to Ben Bay going down this Saturday with the one and only Dougie Fresh. Again, meet me out there 6 to 8 p.m., 401 North Driver Street. That 20-minute lunch break with DJ Grant is coming up next, and I might have those Ashanti tickets. Don't move.
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0: Hey, Grant, you know you got the city talking, right? I just seen a post about you on Facebook. They said that man Grant be going crazy in the midday. Follow my DJ at DJ Grant Official. You can follow your girl Royalty at The Real Royalty, R-O-Y-A-L-T-E-A. It's Woman Crush Wednesday. Grant, make it do what it do.
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I'm telling you, that man DJ Grant is nice. He got Big Pluto mixed in with Rich Homie Quan. Stop playing with that man. Listen, if you want to give a birthday shout out, go ahead. Call us 919-848-9765. It's also Woman Crush Wednesday. You want to shout out your lady, 919-848-9765. Grant, play my song.

0: I dedicate that one to all the ladies that's locked in with me. All my good looking, get money ladies on this Woman Crush Wednesday. Big shout out to my DJ, DJ Grant. It's safe to say I got one of the hottest DJs in the Carolinas. You can follow him at DJ Grant Official. Follow your girl at The Real Royalty, R-O-Y-A-L-T-E-A. As always, if you celebrating a birthday, big happy birthday to you. Now, I got a big announcement about those Ashanti tickets coming up when we get back from the break. Stay with me, don't play with me. 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

out to the baby. He just hit another record with that track. Listen, he got him one. Shout out to Carolina. You're rocking with your girl Royalty. And if you trying to go out there with Ashanti, Jacquees, and Sunshine Anderson, stay close because I got those tickets coming up at 1 o'clock. Tell a friend to tell two friends. 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

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Your girl Royalty, Big T, not the little one. Coming up this hour, I got those Ashanti tickets, and you never know when I'm gonna drop them, so stay close. Plus, I love a little mess, so we gotta see what's trending on social media. It's all on the way. 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

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Olivia Dean, right here on K97.5. You're rocking with your sis Royalty, and they got Chris Brown on the internet about to crash out again. Plus, another one of George Floyd's family members have spoken out to Kevin Hart. It's all on the way at 1:30. There was trending. Right now, it's

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0: 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Your girl Royalty Big T with a T, about to tell you what's trending. First up, Chris Brown finally spoke out about his album being called a piece of by Pitchfork. He shared this on his Instagram story yesterday.
1: I know people want me to get on here and say some shad shit, but f*** that. We kicking, goddammit. We ain't letting up. I'm going to keep my foot on their neck, and we ain't stopping. You hear me? We doing this tour. More shit to come. I'm not going to tell you what's more to come, but it's coming at the end of the day. I don't give a f*** what these niggas talking about.
0: I knew it was a matter of time before Chris was going to say something. Moving on to second on the list, George Floyd's brother Terrence Floyd is calling out Kevin Hart for the comments made during that Netflix special. He claims Kevin was at his brother's funeral and that it was distasteful. The sad part is I remember Kevin speaking out about the incident when it happened, but now he laughing at the jokes. Yeah, Kevin, I think you owe that family an apology. And last but certainly not least, some good news. Congratulations to Clarissa Shields for being featured in the American Museum of Natural History. Good for you, Clarissa. You can read these stories and more on hiphopenc.com. I'm Royalty, aka The Real Royalty, on social media, and that's what's trending on K97.5.
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10: 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I said, you ain't go to the hospital?

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1: Whoa, whoa, whoa, whoa, whoa, whoa.
0: Mr. Hem is here.
1: Whoa, whoa, whoa.
2: Mr. Him, Daniel Tia, right here on K975. You says royalty, and I done made you wait long enough. 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
1: Who you with?
0: On the couch with my favorite sinner. I was about to, but you convinced us. 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

0: up. 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
0: Okay. All right, love. Let them know what station made it happen.
1: K97.5. Let me see that. 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That to your legs can't stand. High freak with the word in a hand.

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0: run that like Nike, we got it on lock.
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0: 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It's Chris Brown. Chris Brown.
1: You know we got something obvious. Make it obvious.
0: Obvious. 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

K975. It says royalty, and we was talking about the woman who got fired from her job after they accidentally overpaid her $20,000 and she spent it. So I asked, if your job overpaid you, would you tell them or you keeping the money? These comments on our Instagram got me rolling. Juju919 said, what's accidentally? They giving me what they owe me. Shay said, what money? I said that in my Lil Wayne voice. And Tania said, she keeping the money because they overworking her anyway. Now, there was a few people who said they gonna get the money back because what if they do an investigation? But I want to know how you feel about this one. Are you giving the money back or you keeping it? You can still answer on our Instagram at K975 and make sure to catch that culture question every morning at 10 a.m. Oh, baby.

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0: Had to leave some for my ladies before I head on up out of here. K975, it is time for Sis Royalty to move out the way for Big Mo. He got another chance for you to win those tickets to see Ashanti, so don't touch that dial. Before I go, I gotta hit you with that positivity of the day, and I ain't gonna lie to you, I needed this one myself. So I heard somebody say, just because you feel like you could be doing more doesn't mean you're not doing enough. Is that not just so powerful? That is your positivity of the day. I'm gone, but you can follow me on all your favorite socials at The Real Royalty, R-O-Y-A-L-T-E-A. If you follow right now, I will follow you right on back, but I hope I see you live and in person this evening at the Bembe Block Party. It's from 6 to 8 p.m. in the Bull City at the Holton Career and Resource Center Athletic Field. That is 401 North Driver Street. Pull up on me. It is free. We're going to have a good time. We're going to dance, all that, okay? Listen, until tomorrow, 10 a.m., choose joy, and hey, I love you, darling.
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1: Where you at?
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1: Who you with?
0: On the couch with my favorite sinner. I was about to, but you convinced us. 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

K975, what it is, what it do, Big Mo, that is what they call me, hanging out with you. Look, man, I got those Ashanti tickets on deck. The homie, Royalty's out there in the Bull City today. We're going to be checking in with her later on today, I promise you that. Plus, we're going to have the trending song of the day at the very top of the hour at 4 o'clock. I got you laced down today on a hump day. It's what we do, man. Don't fold, baby. K975.

K975, what's poppin', man? Big Mo, that's what they call me, man. Good hump day afternoon. A lot of things going on today, man. Shanti tickets on deck, like I've been telling you. The homie Royalty's out there in the Bull City later on today, man. Little quick block party before the Bin Bay Cultural Arts Festival on Saturday. Got that going down today later on. Plus, we got the trending song at 4 o'clock, man. I want to give a big shout out to Clarissa Shields. She was featured in the American Museum of Natural History. Wow, that's big.

0: 440 eastbound at Wake Forest Road, exit 10. Watch for an accident that's backing up traffic to Six Forks Road. There's a serious accident at Six Forks Road near Wake Forest Road, and another serious crash Gorman Street near I-40, and a serious wreck Millbrook Road at Pleasant Valley Road. Please use caution as emergency vehicles will be at these locations. That's your ride. I'm Keith Snyder on Real Hip Hop and R&B, K97.5.
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14: Pop that thing, let it clap, let it clap. Ride this, or you sit on
15: Let's
14: my
15: go.
14: Lap. Spread them cheese, let me see that. 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That thing till your throat gets sore. Bend it on down, put your face on the floor. That till your legs can't stand. High freak with the word in a hand.

0: Olivia Dean. Man, I need K975. What's poppin', baby? Good hump day afternoon. My name is Big Mo. That is what they call me, baby. Look, man, come up at the top of the hour. We definitely got the trending song of the day, so get ready for that. Also, the next hour, I'm promising you right now, I'm gonna have those Ashanti Jacquees big NBA tickets for you the next hour, along with my girl Sunshine Anderson, for you to go ahead and check out June 11th in Raleigh. I got those tickets on deck as well, so keep your radio locked for that. But first, you know what it is, man. Traffic!
1: I-440 eastbound before Lake Boone Trail, there's an accident backing up traffic to Wade Avenue. There's a serious accident involving a pedestrian, Six Forks Road east of Wake Forest Road. Another serious wreck, Gorman Street at Thistledown Drive. A serious crash, Millbrook Road at Pleasant Valley Road. And another serious accident, US 1 Capitol Boulevard near Buffalo Road. That's your ride. I'm Keith Snyder on Real Hip Hop and R&B K97.5.
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0: Alright, man, K975, what's poppin'? Big Mo, that's what they call me, hanging out with you on this hump day. And all week long, we are giving away tickets to check out Ashanti Jacquees, Big NBA, and Sunshine Anderson. And speaking of that show, which is going down June 11th at the Martin Marietta Center in Raleigh. It's Ladies Night Out. If you're trying to go, hit me up right now. Be my ninth caller. 919-848-9765, and I will hook you up to see my girl Ashanti and Jacquees. Let's get your tickets now.
1: Let's go.
2: 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That thing till your throat gets sore. 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That till your legs can't stand. High freak with the word in a hand.

0: 975, you are my ninth caller.
1: I got through. Okay, I got through.
0: You got through. That sounded like you whispering a little bit. Where you at, yo?
1: You know where I'm at.
0: You at work?
1: You already know.
0: I didn't know. I was making sure. I was like, are you running from the cops or something? I didn't know what was going on, Shawty. I didn't know.
1: No, I ain't running from the popo, but I am at work.
0: All right. Okay, where you working at?
1: Home Help.
0: Oh, makes sense. Well, look, I'm going to go make this quick because I don't want you to get in trouble. You know, don't show too much excitement. You know what I mean? But you are going to the show to check out Ashanti Jacquees, Big NBA, and Sunshine Anderson June 11th, baby, in Raleigh.
1: Thank you.
0: You are very, very welcome. You know what I mean? Who you going to take with you, babe?
1: My sister.
0: All right, man. Well, look, I hope you and your sister have a great night out on us, man. And check out Ashanti Jacquees and more, man. And let everybody know, not loudly, nice little whisper time. What station just hooked you up?
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2: I-440 eastbound before Ridge Road exit 6. There's an accident backing up traffic to Wade Avenue exit 4. There's a serious accident Wake Forest Road at St. Albans Drive. Another serious crash Gorman Street at Thistledown Drive. Watch for a collision US 1 Capitol Boulevard south of Buffalo Road, New Hope Church Road, and a crash Glenwood Avenue east of Pleasant Valley Road. That's your ride. 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

0: with you on a hump day. And don't worry, man, more Shanti tickets on deck, man, for that show on June 11th. Maybe I got you. Up next, though, we got a couple things going on. Up next, we definitely have the 20-minute drop high five with the homie DJ Problem, man. So definitely get ready for that, man. Problem's been a problem all week long, so we're going to see what he cooks up today. Also, the next hour, the homie Royalty's out there on the streets of the Bull City. We're going to be checking in with her after we get done with the drive-by at 5 right here on K975. Baby, like I told you, a lot of things going on. Keep your radio locked right here on K975. Traffic!
1: I-440 eastbound before Ridge Road exit 6. There's an accident backing up traffic to Wade Avenue exit 4. There's a serious accident Wake Forest Road at St. Albans Drive. Another serious crash Gorman Street at Thistledown Drive. Watch for a collision US 1 Capitol Boulevard south of Buffalo Road, New Hope Church Road, and a crash Glenwood Avenue east of Pleasant Valley Road. That's your ride. I'm Keith Snyder on Real Hip Hop and R&B K97.5.
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1: Okay, Problem. Okay, Problem. Only the third day on the drop by five. My man DJ Problem being a problem right now. I see you, boy. K975 Big Mo. That's what they call me, man. Hey, listen. Coming up, my girl Royalty's out there in the streets of the Bull City. We're going to go and find out what is popping off in the Bull City with Bembe and all that good stuff that is out there going on right now. 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But first, traffic!
2: I-440 westbound at Pool Road, exit 15. Watch for an accident that has the shoulder blocked. There's a collision Highway 55 south at Fairway Green Drive, a crash Millbrook Road at Six Forks Road, and an earlier accident on the Durham Freeway southbound at Briggs Avenue has been cleared. Stop-and-go traffic still back to Roxborough Street. That's your ride. I'm Keith Snyder on Real Hip Hop and R&B, K97.5.
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2: Trip to the moon in 1969 cost about $2.5 billion in today's money value, but the astronauts walked around, placed an American flag on the moon, took pictures, and returned safely. So my question is, what have these flights to the moon produced other than some very expensive pictures and, of course, made some rocket ship investors very wealthy? Has exploration of the moon brought us closer to finding a cure for cancer as numbers continue to rise? Or has exploring the moon helped us to figure out how to feed millions of Americans who go to bed every night hungry, many without shelter? Or is the reality that those in charge of spending our tax dollars are more concerned with their friends getting richer than they are about you and me being okay?
1: 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What's your reality?
4: 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What's your reality?
5: Hey, that's some pop, real hip hop and R&B. Your girl royalty, Big C, not the little one. And listen, you need to make your way out to the Bull City. We are kicking off Bembe. Bembe is going on this Saturday with Dougie Fresh, and we are starting off with that block party. It's happening right now at the Holton Career and Resource Center. The address is 401 North of Driver Street in Durham. Look, this is a great time for everybody. Okay, it's up for everybody out here. They're giving out free food. They're giving out free ices. They got some community performances, and you can come out here, play some games, win some prizes. To make it even better, you already know we out here doing all the line dances, boots is on the ground, wobbling, all that, okay? So listen, you and the kids, make your way down here right now. It's happening until 8 p.m., the official kickoff for Bembe going down this Saturday. Again, if you need that address, 401 North Driver Street, okay? I promise you're going to have a good time. I hope I see you out here.
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0: Man, Trap Dicky, signed with TDE, that's Kendrick Lamar's label. You know, it's always just a North Carolina thing. I always say that, man. For real, for real. Speaking of North Carolina thing, the Bembe Cultural Arts Festival is going down Saturday. The homie, my homie Royalty's out there right now for the block party going on out there. We're going to be checking back in with her in a couple of minutes, so get ready for that. Also, I was just reading a story on the UNC football team and how the professors are really getting at them because they are parking illegally, doing donuts in the driveway from what they saying. And just, you know, they had like 31 speed citations, man. Like, yo, I really think the Carolina Tar Heel football team need to chill out, relax, and just practice and lift weights, bro. What are y'all doing, man? Y'all went 4-8 last year. Get better. And then Belichick, he ain't even trying to discipline these kids, man. Come on, man. Like, I ain't believing Belichick getting this position. And I'm telling you right now, he has another 4-8 season. Adios, amigo, for real. For $10 million a year to lose, and then he can't even control the kids? Come on, man. You got to do better, Bill Belichick.
1: I-40 eastbound at Highway 147, exit 279. An accident has the left lane blocked, backing up traffic to Highway 751, exit 274. I-40 westbound at Jones Sausage Road, exit 303. A wreck there has the shoulder blocked. I-440 westbound at Pool Road, exit 15. An accident there has the shoulder blocked, backing up traffic to I-40. And there's a crash Highway 55 at Fairway Green Drive. That's your ride. 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
2: 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I'm telling you, you're not already missed enough. Don't miss no more. 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We are in the Bull City with it until 8 p.m. Me and the K97.5 team, and it needs to be you, too. 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Again, address 401 North Driver Street in Thurn. We also got some special guests out here. I ain't even going to tell you who pulled up. What I can say is the last year, we had the clown come out. They were doing all types of tricks. And this year, it's even better. That's all I'm going to say. You got to pull up for yourself and see what's going down right now at the Big Bay Block Party.
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0: Big Mo hanging out with you. What it is, what it do, baby. Listen, remember the movie Grown Ups with Adam Sandler, Chris Rock, and Kevin James? Well, they have done two of them. Now get ready for a third one. Yes, this is in development with Netflix, man. Yeah, I'm with the Grown Ups. I mean, I thought the first and the second one were really good, so we'll see.
1: I-40 eastbound at Highway 147, exit 279. There's an accident that has the shoulder blocked, backing up traffic to Fayetteville Road, exit 276. Highway 70 east of Timber Drive, a wreck there has the right lane blocked at Loop Road. There's a crash Glenwood Avenue west of T.W. Alexander Drive, an accident Lewisburg Road at Fox Road, and watch for a road hazard causing a delay Wade Avenue at Dixie Trail. That's your ride. 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
9: 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So again, pull up on us right now, Holton Career and Resource Center Athletic Field. We are getting ready for Bembe, and we are turning the Bull City up, okay? Pull up. They got a DJ out here, music, and again, it's free. You ain't got no reason to not bring you and the kiddos out. 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
6: 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There's a DJ out here. They got carnival games and it is so much fun. If you missed it last year, we had a ball. 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So pull up right now. Ben Bay Block Party, getting ready for Ben Bay going down on Saturday. 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I hope I see you out here.
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0: 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Ballin' hard on another hemisphere. Somebody tell them people Mr. Hem is here.
1: Whoa, whoa, whoa, whoa, whoa, whoa.
0: Mr. Hem is here.
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0: It is a Working Woman Wednesday. You got a working woman you want to show some love to?
1: I want to show some love to my sister, Tiana, and my co-worker. She's right here working with me.
0: What's my name?

0: 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On the corner. 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
1: 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They all come with napkins! $4, $6, and $8 Biggie Deals how you want them. 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
3: 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Don't miss your chance to see the Courage take on the Chicago Stars for a night that's out of this galaxy. It's Star.
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0: I be in my section, he be in his. 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He missed the get it done. I'm Mrs. One of One. Fall in love every time we link. He got me sprung.com. Mind these girls can't keep it peace. 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I ain't in your beats and you ain't in mine. Hill. Yeah, we both outside. That's my type of hill.
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2: 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God.